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a song together with Timmy Trumpet. It's called The Race. I want to see all your hands up to this guy. Come on, put them up, put them up.

0: on the main stage of Ultra Europe in Split, Croatia. Coming up in a bit, we've got Maddox. But right now, back into it with Vinny Vici.
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1: 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Whoa! We've put you behind the wheel. And we've taken you around the world.
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1: 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And United Business Class flights to New York. 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Keep it Kiss. 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